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1: Can I ask you one of my questions? I wanted to know, what is the longest amount of time that you've been away from a beach ever?
2: Oh, you'd be surprised.
1: Really? Because I feel like you're, in my mind, you are always on a beach.
2: It's hard to work as hard as I do and be there. I mean,
1: but your mind is on the beach.
2: Well, yeah, I mean, that's part of my upbringing. You can blame that on my mother, you know. But yeah, there was years where I never left the bus. Years.
1: Really? Okay.
2: Yeah.
1: And that's how you get all those number ones.
2: You can't have one without the other.
1: You know, it's funny because I went to college like 45 minutes from a beach, and I thought that was going to do me good on studies, and it didn't. I flunked out because I went to the beach all the time.
2: Yeah.
1: But had I just maybe not gone to the beach, life could have been so much different.
2: Yeah, maybe.

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1: On the way in just a few minutes, we're going to be going behind the song with Kenny Chesney's new one.
0: The song is called Remember Me That Way. So what is the story behind it? Kenny Chesney is going to tell us coming up.

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1: A coastal flood warning continues until 3 a.m. Sunday morning. A wind advisory continues until 11 a.m. tomorrow. A high surf advisory continues until 7 a.m. Sunday. Chance for scattered rain showers tonight, otherwise cloudy skies. Lows level off around 57. Winds out of the north 10 to 20 miles an hour. With your Bay Country weather, I'm meteorologist Megan Mulford. Right now, it's 66 degrees.
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1: The story behind the music. 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Kenny Chesney.
2: Can you tell us the story of the song Remember Me That Way?
3: Sure. Remember Me That Way was sent to me by my friend Shane McAnally, who's written a ton of songs for me. He wrote that song with Hardy. And wow, I mean, I thought I was done with my record. I really did. And that song, and there's a song on my record called Shot Glass. I heard those two songs in the same week. And then I called my producer, longtime producer, Buddy Cannon, and I said, I know we think we're done, but we have to go in and record these songs just to see. When I first heard Remember Me That Way, I originally, and I still think this way, it was a song about real forgiveness. I mean, I've thrown that word around a lot in my life so far, but I think real forgiveness takes a minute. And it takes perspective and it takes time. And if you can get, you know, to a place, look, it usually never ends good. But if you can get to a place at some point where you can look in the rearview mirror and have a little bit of gratitude for what happened and that it happened in the first place, that's a good place to be in for you to be happy in the future, I feel like. And so Remember Me That Way kind of lives in the emotion of all of that, you know, and it was a unique thing to say in a song. Because usually it's, you know, you did me bad song, you know, I hate you, this kind of thing. But I don't know, maybe it's a little more grown up look at a way to write a song and create a song and to give it to the world. But I'm proud of it, you know, and that I think that it takes a minute though to really feel that in your life.
2: Mm-hmm. I was going to say that it's very mature.
3: Yeah, it's a mature song for sure.
2: Yeah.

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0: We're the Rob and Holly Show on Bay Country 97.9. So Kenny Chesney's brand new album just dropped today. It's called Silver Sands Marina.
1: And on that album, he's got a brand new song called Goldfish, and the video is out as well. So he's going to tell us all about it coming up.

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3: So, Silver Sands Marina, dude, how pumped are you for this new album? I know you've been dropping songs here and there. And Speaking of beaches, the music video for Goldfish was in Maui. Can you tell a little bit about how that whole thing came about?
4: Yeah, you know, when you've been releasing songs like I have for a while, it's really great when you can find something that's really different, that takes people's brain somewhere else. When I heard Goldfish, I couldn't believe how simple it was. Second of all, it was very, it was so well done and clever for them to take all these animals' characteristics and somehow weave all that into somebody losing somebody and them setting at a bar. It was just one of the most unique things I'd heard in a while. And I couldn't believe that it was a breakup song, because it really, at its core, made me very happy to listen to it. And so, I don't know, it just had so much joy around it. So I had that song recorded. It had a lot of like this Hawaiian style guitar in it. And just, I don't know, it felt islandy, it felt tropical, but it also felt very old school country at the same time. So we decided to have these old school Western country, how people say country and Western suits made. And we went to Maui and literally just recorded the whole thing. It was so much fun. And we did that. We ended our Sphere shows, and the next day, we all flew to Maui to record the Goldfish video. Just because, you know, who knows, it will probably never be on the radio, but we decided we were just going to go have fun, and we had it gave us so much joy to do that. And I'm very happy with Goldfish. It's like I said, I don't do a lot of unfamiliar songs on tour, but who knows? We might throw Goldfish in every now and then in the future, because

0: 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More with Kenny Chesney in just a few minutes. And of course, the brand new album just dropped today, Silver Sands Marina.
1: And he is getting ready to go on tour next year. So we're going to talk about new music and touring coming up.

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1: A coastal flood warning continues until 3 a.m. Sunday morning. A wind advisory continues until 11 a.m. tomorrow. A high surf advisory continues until 7 a.m. Sunday. Chance for scattered rain showers tonight, otherwise cloudy skies. Lows level off around 57. Winds out of the north 10 to 20 miles an hour. With your Bay Country weather, I'm meteorologist Megan Mulford. Currently, it's 68 degrees.
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3: Can I ask you about kind of the behind the scenes? Because we've heard from several artists that have played on a tour with you or just played with you at like a festival. And they say that the way that you do things backstage has changed them in like how they do things on their own shows.
4: Yeah.
3: Like essentially you've become a mentor like that. Do you have like a certain mantra as far as like backstage, or how do you feel about being a mentor to these other artists, I guess?
4: Well, it's makes me feel great. You know that, I think that when we started this journey, I went out to, I'm not going to mention names obviously, but you know, we were out on the road, and being out on the road is hard. I mean, it's just, it's hard enough, but when you're out there with people that doesn't make it fun, it's even harder. So I remember telling my band, and you know, my band and crew has changed, you know, somewhat over the years, but I remember being in that moment going, you know, if I ever get to a place to where I'm doing this on my own terms, this is going to be, I'm just going to do it the way I feel like it should be done. And mm-hmm. there's, look, I've got ego up on stage. I think you have to have a little bit to be great up there, you know, in the way we do things. But other than I work really hard at leaving that person up there. Mm-hmm. And I don't take that person with me backstage and in my everyday life. You know, I'm reminded of him, and I'm really glad to see him again when I get up there. So, but I think that's part of it. It's really hard when you, you know, you go out on the road with people, and yeah, and they're treated with respect, and the fun factor is wonderful, and it just makes for a much better summer. And I don't know, to be able to share that with people has always been, you know, a part of just what we do. You know, it's like I said, it's hard enough to be out there and not share that, and not you know, I've got people that have been out a couple of times with us, and it's always much better if everybody really loves it, and there's a lot of love going around instead of this I don't know, like the
3: grumpy. Yeah.
4: Yeah, it's not necessarily grumpy. It's just like if there's, okay, I belong here and you belong here, and this is the way it's going to be. Also, it just kind of sets a weird tone, and we've never been about that, you know, ever.

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0: It's one of the biggest and best shows that you'll ever go see. We talked about just the energy being insane. But we've also seen that you once in a while, you'll pop up at a small bar. I heard from someone that was saying they were going to the Floribama, which is a bar that I have not been to yet, but it needs to be on all of our bucket list. Do you love just, going from a stadium show, but also popping into a little bar and singing and playing some music? Like, that's where it started.
2: Yeah, of course, for me. I mean, to be able to be up there on stage and look at all those people, I mean, it seems surreal because it's been a while, but it doesn't seem like it's been that long ago that, I was in college and I would go and to the local music store and I would rent the 6-channel soundboard and I would rent the speakers and all the cables and I would put it in the back of my truck and I would go and set it up myself and I would play for tips and I would play for dinner and a few beers at the end of the night. That's where this started. There's just a lot more stuff around me now. It was the same person. It's crazy, but I love both, and we haven't been in the stadium environment in a couple years, so it's been a minute to be in that space, and we're excited about it. But yeah, the answer to your question is I love going into a random bar and if there's a guy up there playing, taking his guitar and singing a couple songs, I mean, it's wonderful. I love it.
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3: Can I ask you about kind of the behind the scenes? Because we've heard from several artists that have played on a tour with you or just played with you at like a festival. And they say that the way that you do things backstage has changed them in like how they do things on their own shows.
4: Yeah.
3: Like essentially you've become a mentor like that. Do you have like a certain mantra as far as like backstage, or how do you feel about being a mentor to these other artists, I guess?
4: Well, it makes me feel great. You know that, mm-hmm. I think that when we started this journey, I'm not going to mention names, obviously, but you know, we were out on the road, and being out on the road is hard. I mean, it's hard enough, but when you're out there with people that doesn't make it fun, it's even harder. So I remember telling my band, and you know, my band and crew has changed, you know, somewhat over the years, but I remember being in that moment going, you know, if I ever get to a place to where I'm doing this on my own terms, this is going to be, I'm just going to do it the way I feel like it should be done. And mm-hmm. Look, I've got ego up on stage. I think you have to have a little bit to be great up there, you know, in the way we do things. But other than I work really hard at leaving that person up there.
3: Mm-hmm.
4: And I don't take that person with me backstage and in my everyday life. You know, I'm reminded of him, and I'm really glad to see him again when I get up there. But I think that's part of it. It's really hard when you go out on the road with people and and they're treated with respect, and the fun factor is wonderful, and it just makes for a much better summer. And I don't know, to be able to share that with people has always been, a part of just what we do. You know, it's like I said, it's hard enough to be out there and not share that, and not you know, I've got people that have been out a couple of times with us, and it's always much better if everybody really loves it, and there's a lot of love going around instead of this I don't know, like the
3: grumpy. Yeah.
4: Yeah, it's not necessarily grumpy. It's just like if there's, okay, I belong here and you belong here, and this is the way it's going to be all summer. It just kind of sets a weird tone, and we've never been about that, you know, ever.

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0: Hey there with the Rob and Holly Show, powered by Rachel Harris, the Shore Lawyer on Bay Country 97.9. It's a Kenny Chesney Friday Night Takeover. We've been talking about the songs on your new album, Silver Sands Marina.
1: I also think that the song It Got Weird actually is kind of is mature as well. Is to say, like, to really call something for, like, what it is.
2: Yeah. It Just Got Weird is another song that I've had. I have a file on my computer of songs that I love. And I've had It Just Got Weird in that file for over 5 years. Because it just didn't fit on previous records. But I've always felt like it was, first of all, I felt like now was the time to do that. I'm in the right place and time of my life to do that kind of song. But it's such a unique song to dive into that moment of where two people are in a relationship and everything could be great. But somebody says something or somebody does something just, and it could be really small, but you know in your heart that, this whole thing just got really weird. And there's really no going back, you know? And so I think we've all been there, and I know I have. But I've never heard a song written about that moment till now. Mm-hmm.
0: And when was Megan Maroney brought in? Because was that kind of a thought in your head?
1: Yeah,
2: we have a mutual friend. One of the girls that wrote the song, Jesse Joe Dillon, wrote It Just Got Weird with someone. And I'm sorry, I can't remember who right now. But when I got it done, like kind of like you and Tequila with Grace Potter, I wanted the female perspective part of that song, you know, I wanted the female perspective in that song. And I felt like It Just Got Weird needed that also. Mm-hmm. And then I was like, okay, who's going to do it? And then Megan's friends with Jesse Joe. Jesse Joe had told Megan that I'd recut it. And she heard it. And then she called and said, you know, I want to be on the song. And that was like, well, you know, Megan has a unique way of twisting my arm, you know? So, I was like, and then I heard it. She came in and sang on it. And whether she meant for it to sound this way or not, because she's got a very unique voice. I mean, her voice is very strong, but at the same time, it's fun, and at the same time, it's very vulnerable. Mm-hmm. And it sounded like when she got in there to sing, It Just Got Weird, it sounded like she had been up all night. Mm-hmm. And it just sounded so good, and it was like she was meant to be on that song.

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1: We'll be back with more from Kenny Chesney in just a few minutes. He's been entertaining massive crowds for over 30 years now.
0: So does he feel like he's, you know, a veteran, or to quote one of his songs, still young? We're going to find out coming up next.

0: don't need triple Doppler. We've got meteorologist Megan Mulford. Here's your Bay Country weather.
1: A coastal flood warning continues until 3 a.m. Sunday morning. A wind advisory continues until 11 a.m. tomorrow. A high surf advisory continues until 7 a.m. Sunday. Chance for scattered rain showers tonight, otherwise cloudy skies. Lows level off around 57. Winds out of the north 10 to 20 miles an hour. With your Bay Country weather, I'm meteorologist Megan Mulford. Right now, it's 70 degrees.
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0: I was going to say, too, earlier, we were talking about feeling a little bit like mature and grown up. Do you feel like you're grown up in your mind? I know, you know, as we get older, I'm like, I look at how old I am and I'm like, I don't feel like I'm that old. Like, I feel like I'm in my
3: 20s. I keep telling people I'm 20 years younger than I actually am, but not because I'm trying to, you know, not because I'm trying to trick anyone, but in my mind.
0: That's just how your mind wants to feel anyways. Yeah, your body doesn't always feel that way, but.
3: all my family members, I like lie to them about my age. They're like, we know how old you are. I'm like, that was a mistake. I'm so sorry.
4: If I could have you guys at some sort of family function.
3: Yeah.
4: And you were around my mom and they're twins. My mom and my aunt Sharon. You would see where I get my mental makeup and my personality and my sense of humor. And but the answer to your question is I don't feel that grown up. I think being on the road and being in front of an audience, and you know, it's almost like we're still starting this. It's crazy. It has a way of keeping you, young and vibrant and creative and curious. And I think music does that, you know, in creating it and giving it to the world. And so, yeah, I hope I never really grow up.
0: Yeah.
3: I think it's terrible. No one should do it.

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1: So Kenny Chesney's getting prepped for this summer's tour, the original Vibe Room tour with Eric Church, Sheryl Crow, and Graylin James.
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1: Kenny Chesney has taken over, and I am sure you are preparing your big stadium tour next year.
2: And you're known for being pretty active on those big stages. So what's the cardio and workout routine like to be able to continue to run around on these giant stages at these arenas?
3: Well, I can tell you that it's pretty intense. My workout is really intense. Usually, this is my off season, kind of. You know, we Sphere was a little different, but usually when we do a real tour, it's like a lot like a baseball season. We start in the spring, we end in the fall. And so during football season, I kind of eat what I want, you know, because that's football season. And so, but when touring season starts in the spring, I mean, it's like I have to mentally and emotionally prepare for that and physically prepare for it. So it's around the second week of January where I just completely cut off everything. And I have, in my life, I have to eat what's in front of me. And it's measured. It's very robotic. It is, but for me to fit in those show jeans the way I do, and to do what I do up there, I have to train like an athlete, you know? And so it's the cardio part of it is really intense.
2: So the original Vibe Room tour training is not starting for a while. Football season's just starting.
3: Yeah, football season just started. So I've got a few months, you know, I just got done. You know, I feel like it's been a few months, but I feel like we just got done at Sphere, you know? And so, the cardio won't be as intense. And, you know, during football season.

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1: This won't happen twice. Oh, that's something. Kenny Chesney. Just don't happen twice. With Robin Holly on their Friday Takeover.
2: What's the last song you listened to that wasn't yours?
3: The last song I listened to that wasn't mine, I sat in the steam. I sat in the sauna every morning, and I do heat and ice. Like, I'll do a sauna, and then I'll sit in the ice tub. And I do that, you know, for about 45 minutes every day. And so I just listened to all kinds of stuff. There's a song by Coldplay called Church. And that was a song that it's actually you wouldn't know it. It's a song about surfing, and that's their church, you know. And so that's his church. That's where he feels connected. And so that's the last song I heard this morning before I came here.

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0: 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Time for the 411 with meteorologist Megan Mulford and Bay Country Weather.
1: A coastal flood warning continues until 3 a.m. Sunday morning. A wind advisory continues until 11 a.m. tomorrow. A high surf advisory continues until 7 a.m. Sunday. Chance for scattered rain showers tonight, otherwise cloudy skies. Lows level off around 57. Winds out of the north 10 to 20 miles an hour. With your Bay Country weather, I'm meteorologist Megan Mulford. Right now, it's 68 degrees.
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0: 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We're the Rob and Holly Show, hanging out with Kenny Chesney for our Friday takeover, and we still have the last laugh coming up.
1: So, Kenny, we need to ask you a very important question. 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
2: 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Bill Burr?
3: 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I like Bill Burr.
2: I was in Foxborough, Massachusetts, and they did this whole big send-off and celebration for Tom Brady. And they had a bunch of pictures of Tom and other celebrities and football players. And every picture that came up, Bill Burr absolutely roasted that person. In front of all of Gillette Stadium in Foxborough. And I don't think I've laughed that hard in a very long time.

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2: And if you're just joining us, you missed a whole lot with Kenny Chesney. But a few minutes ago, we asked him who makes him laugh.
0: And the answer was Bill Burr. So here he is.
3: That's why I didn't like that movie, The Titanic. You know what I hate about that movie? Every girl I meet thinks that movie's romantic. Like, my God, that was so romantic, don't you think? No! No, I don't. It was a horror film. And they're always like, why? Why? Because all the guys die. See, you're sitting there watching it going, who would I be in that scenario? You'd be that chick floating away in the big piece of luggage. I'm watching it going, who would I be? I'd be that dude when, like, the boat breaks in half, that dude who, like, falls straight down, bangs off the stuff and goes into the water. That's who I'd be. I'd be wearing a tuxedo, not because I wanted to, but you wanted to dress up that night, right?

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1: Thank you so much to our special guest, Kenny Chesney, for taking over the whole show. 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
0: Ella Langley is going to be here, and we're going to go behind the song with her. And Jason Aldean stops by, too.

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1: A coastal flood warning continues until 3 a.m. Sunday morning. A wind advisory continues until 11 a.m. tomorrow. A high surf advisory continues until 7 a.m. Sunday. Chance for scattered rain showers overnight. Otherwise, cloudy skies expected. Lows dip down to about 57. Northerly winds 10 to 20 miles an hour. With your Bay Country weather, I'm meteorologist Megan Mulford. Currently, it's 66 degrees.
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0: Megan's got your forecast every hour with Bay Country Weather.
1: A coastal flood warning continues until 3 a.m. Sunday morning. A wind advisory continues until 11 a.m. tomorrow. A high surf advisory continues until 7 a.m. Sunday. Chance for scattered rain showers overnight. Otherwise, cloudy skies expected. Lows dip down to about 57. Northerly winds 10 to 20 miles an hour. With your Bay Country weather, I'm meteorologist Megan Mulford. Currently, it's 66 degrees.
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0: need triple Doppler? We've got meteorologist Megan Mulford. Here's your Bay Country weather.
1: A coastal flood warning continues until 3 a.m. Sunday morning. A wind advisory continues until 11 a.m. tomorrow. A high surf advisory continues until 7 a.m. Sunday. Chance for scattered rain showers overnight. Otherwise, cloudy skies expected. Lows dip down to about 57. Northerly winds 10 to 20 miles an hour. With your Bay Country weather, I'm meteorologist Megan Mulford. Right now, 64.
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0: today's country, and your hourly forecast. Time for the 411 with meteorologist Megan Mulford and Bay Country weather.
1: A coastal flood warning continues until 3 a.m. tomorrow morning. A wind advisory continues until 11 a.m. today. A high surf advisory continues until 7 a.m. tomorrow. Overcast overnight with a chance for scattered showers. Lows level off around 57. Northerly winds 15 to 20 miles an hour. With your Bay Country weather, I'm meteorologist Megan Mulford. Right now, it's 63 degrees.
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0: Updated weather every hour with your Bay Country forecast.
1: A coastal flood warning continues until 3 a.m. tomorrow morning. A wind advisory continues until 11 a.m. today. A high surf advisory continues until 7 a.m. tomorrow. Overcast overnight with a chance for scattered showers. Lows level off around 57. Northerly winds 15 to 20 miles an hour. With your Bay Country weather, I'm meteorologist Megan Mulford. Right now, 62.
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0: Megan's got your forecast every hour with Bay Country Weather.
1: A coastal flood warning continues until 3 a.m. tomorrow morning. A wind advisory continues until 11 a.m. today. A high surf advisory continues until 7 a.m. tomorrow. Scattered rain showers likely today, otherwise overcast skies. Daytime highs approaching 64. North winds 15 to 20 miles an hour. With your Bay Country weather, I'm meteorologist Megan Mulford. Right now, it's 63 degrees.
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0: don't need triple Doppler. We've got meteorologist Megan Mulford. Here's your Bay Country weather.
1: A coastal flood warning continues until 3 a.m. tomorrow morning. A wind advisory continues until 11 a.m. today. A high surf advisory continues until 7 a.m. tomorrow. Scattered rain showers likely today, otherwise overcast skies. Daytime highs approaching 64. North winds 15 to 20 miles an hour. With your Bay Country weather, I'm meteorologist Megan Mulford. Right now, it's 63 degrees.
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3: Hey, they came through. 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
2: I heard that people said they're so big, they're as big as your head or your stomach.
3: Hey, cut that out now. Anyway, it's been a great year. Summer's pretty much ending up. We got the show coming up. We got October, November, which is the very best time of the year to buy appliances. 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You've got Veterans Day and Black Friday. It's hard to believe we're talking about that, but that is coming down the road. Folks, I mean, we've got loads of freezers, loads of refrigerators, plenty of washers and dryers. I'm getting ready to go to the show this weekend, so give me a call, 410-957-2900. 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

0: 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Time for the 411 with meteorologist Megan Mulford and Bay Country weather.
1: A coastal flood warning continues until noon tomorrow. A wind advisory continues until 11 a.m. today. A high surf advisory continues until 7 a.m. tomorrow. Cloudy today with scattered rain showers likely. High temperatures reach up to 64. Winds out of the north 15 to 20 miles an hour. With your Bay Country weather, I'm meteorologist Megan Mulford. Right now, it's 59 degrees.
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4: 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Anyway, it's been a great year. 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You've got Veterans Day and Black Friday. 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
1: A coastal flood warning continues until noon tomorrow. A wind advisory continues until 11 a.m. today. A high surf advisory continues until 7 a.m. tomorrow. Scattered rain showers likely today. Otherwise, cloudy skies expected. Daytime highs approaching 64. Northerly winds 15 to 20 miles an hour. With your Bay Country weather, I'm meteorologist Megan Mulford. Currently, it's 55 degrees.
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0: in the showroom at Lusby's Appliance Center, Pocomoke City with Mark. And the listeners want to know, Mark, what's the verdict about the watermelons this year?
1: Hey, they came through. The seeds I got from Will and Ralph, I mean, they came through. Big watermelon, sweet watermelon seedless. That's my favorite. Truly, I'm going to be asking for some more seeds next year.
0: I heard that people said they're so big, or as big as your head or your stomach.
1: Hey, cut that out now. Anyway, it's been a great year. Summer's pretty much ending up. We got the show coming up. We got October, November, which is the very best time of the year to buy appliances. That's coming up. You've got Veterans Day and Black Friday. It's hard to believe we're talking about that, but that is coming down the road. Folks, I mean, we've got loads of freezers, loads of refrigerators, plenty of washers and dryers. I'm getting ready to go to the show this weekend, so give me a call, 410-957-2900. 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

0: Megan's got your forecast every hour with Bay Country Weather.
1: A coastal flood warning continues until noon tomorrow. A wind advisory continues until 11 a.m. today. A high surf advisory continues until 7 a.m. tomorrow. Scattered rain showers likely today. Otherwise, cloudy skies expected. Daytime highs approaching 64. Northerly winds 15 to 20 miles an hour. With your Bay Country weather, I'm meteorologist Megan Mulford. Currently 56.
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0: don't need triple Doppler. We've got meteorologist Megan Mulford. Here's your Bay Country weather.
1: A coastal flood warning continues until noon tomorrow. A wind advisory continues until 11 a.m. today. A high surf advisory continues until 7 a.m. tomorrow. Scattered rain showers likely today. Otherwise, cloudy skies expected. Daytime highs approaching 64. Northerly winds 15 to 20 miles an hour. With your Bay Country weather, I'm meteorologist Megan Mulford. Right now, it's 56 degrees.
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4: 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She did him dirty, took him to the

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0: 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Time for the 411 with meteorologist Megan Mulford and Bay Country Weather.
1: A coastal flood warning continues until noon tomorrow. A wind advisory continues until 11 a.m. today. A high surf advisory continues until 7 a.m. tomorrow. Scattered rain showers likely today. Otherwise, cloudy skies expected. Daytime highs approaching 64. Northerly winds 15 to 20 miles an hour. With your Bay Country weather, I'm meteorologist Megan Mulford. Right now, 57.
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1: A coastal flood warning continues until noon tomorrow. A high surf advisory continues until 7 a.m. tomorrow. Overcast this afternoon with scattered rain showers likely. High temperatures reach up to 64. Winds out of the north 15 to 20 miles an hour. Scattered rain showers likely tonight, 56. With your Bay Country weather, I'm meteorologist Megan Mulford. Right now, it's 58 degrees.
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3: Hey, they came through. The seeds I got from Will and Ralph, I mean, they came through. 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
3: Hey, cut that out now. Anyway, it's been a great year. 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We got the show coming up. 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You've got Veterans Day and Black Friday. 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I'm getting ready to go to the show this weekend, so give me a call, 410-957-2900. 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

0: Megan's got your forecast every hour with Bay Country Weather.
1: A coastal flood warning continues until noon tomorrow. A high surf advisory continues until 7 a.m. tomorrow. Overcast this afternoon with scattered rain showers likely. High temperatures reach up to 64. Winds out of the north 15 to 20 miles an hour. Scattered rain showers likely. Tonight, 56. With your Bay Country weather, I'm meteorologist Megan Mulford. Right now, it's 59 degrees.
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0: don't need triple Doppler. We've got meteorologist Megan Mulford. Here's your Bay Country weather.
1: A coastal flood warning continues until noon tomorrow. A high surf advisory continues until 7 a.m. tomorrow. Overcast this afternoon with scattered rain showers likely. High temperatures reach up to 64. Winds out of the north 15 to 20 miles an hour. Scattered rain showers likely. Tonight, 56. With your Bay Country weather, I'm meteorologist Megan Mulford. Right now, it's 59 degrees.
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0: back in the showroom at Lusby's Appliance Center, Pocomoke City with Mark. And the listeners want to know, Mark, what's the verdict about the watermelons this year?
1: Hey, they came through. The seeds I got from Will and Ralph, I mean, they came through. Big watermelon, sweet watermelon seedless. That's my favorite. Truly, I'm going to be asking for some more seeds next year.
0: I heard that people said they're so big, they're as big as your head or your stomach.
1: Hey, cut that out now. Anyway, it's been a great year. Summer's pretty much ending up. We got the show coming up. We got October, November, which is the very best time of the year to buy appliances. 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You've got Veterans Day and Black Friday. It's hard to believe we're talking about that, but that is coming down the road. Folks, I mean, we've got loads of freezers, loads of refrigerators, plenty of washers and dryers. I'm getting ready to go to the show this weekend, so give me a call, 410-957-2900. 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

0: 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Time for the 411 with meteorologist Megan Mulford and Bay Country Weather.
1: A coastal flood warning and high surf advisory remains in effect. Scattered rain showers likely this afternoon. Otherwise, cloudy skies expected. Highs level off around 62. Winds out of the northwest, 15 to 20 miles an hour. Cloudy skies expected again. Tonight, chance for scattered showers. Lows dip down to about 57. With your Bay Country weather, I'm meteorologist Megan Mulford. Currently, it's 61 degrees.
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1: Updated weather every hour with your Bay Country forecast.
2: A coastal flood warning and high surf advisory remains in effect. Chance for scattered rain showers tonight. Otherwise, cloudy skies expected. Lows dip down to about 57. Winds out of the northwest, 10 to 20 miles an hour. Cloudy skies expected again tomorrow. Chance for scattered rain showers. Daytime highs approaching 66. With your Bay Country weather, I'm meteorologist Megan Mulford. Currently, 60.
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0: Megan's got your forecast every hour with Bay Country Weather.
1: A coastal flood warning and high surf advisory remains in effect. Chance for scattered rain showers tonight, otherwise cloudy skies expected. Lows dip down to about 57, winds out of the northwest 10 to 20 miles an hour. Cloudy skies expected again tomorrow. Chance for scattered rain showers. Daytime highs approaching 66. With your Bay Country weather, I'm meteorologist Megan Mulford. Currently, it's 59 degrees.
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That's Cole Swindell on Y'all Access, taking us back to Carolina. Hey, y'all, it's Kelly Sutton here in Nashville. And wherever you're spending your weekend, at home, on the road, or somewhere near the water, I am certainly glad that you've brought us along. You know, Old Dominion is getting ready for a beach vacation of their own. The Odie's Beach Vacation is coming up October 1st through the 3rd in Miramar Beach, Florida. The guys are going to be playing two shows right there on the sand. That sounds like my kind of vacation. Wait, I hope someone gets to hear them play this one live while they're standing on a boat. I mean, that's the dream.

0: Kelsey Ballerini's Girl Anthem on Y'all Access. It's Kelly in Nashville, and September has already been a great month for album releases. This weekend, Kenny Chesney's new album is out. Ooh, I'm so excited. It's called Silver Sands Marina, and it features 11 new tracks. He has a couple of guest artists on it as well. Megan Maroney, Colby Calais, and Lily Miola. Not only that, but Kenny is heading out on a very exciting tour next year. The original Vibe Room Tour. 19 cities, all football stadiums with Eric Church, Sheryl Crow, and Graylin James.
1: It's a safe place for everyone. You know, you're not going to be told how to vote. Yeah. You're not going to be told you're wrong for thinking this. You're not going to be... we get all that stuff on every device. We get that in the news. If we want to know, if we want to be told something, all we got to do is watch. Our shows, our community that we have built is the antithesis of all of it. You're going to get loved on at our shows.
0: You can hear more with Kenny about the new album, tour, and more on his episode of Country Heat Weekly on Amazon Music, out on Thursday. Kenny's on Y'all Access right now, reminding us all to just carry on.

Kenny Chesney on Y'all Access with Carry On. That song is a pretty good reminder. Do what feels right and let go of what doesn't. Just keep moving forward. It's Kelly. Happy to be hanging out with you this weekend. And I have a confession to make, y'all. I really want to try Ella Langley bangs. You know, the long fringy ones. She makes them look so cute. But I kind of feel like it wouldn't look good on me. And then I would be stuck with that awkward growing out phase. Okay, I think I talked myself out of it. I mean, let's be real.

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8: We don't need triple Doppler. We've got meteorologist Megan Mulford. Here's your Bay Country weather.
1: A coastal flood warning and high surf advisory remains in effect. Chance for scattered rain showers tonight. Otherwise, cloudy skies expected. Lows dip down to about 57. Winds out of the northwest, 10 to 20 miles an hour. Cloudy skies expected again tomorrow. Chance for scattered rain showers. Daytime highs approaching 66. With your Bay Country weather, I'm meteorologist Megan Mulford. Currently, it's 59 degrees.
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0: Hello from Nashville. I'm Kelly Sutton. And recently we got to catch up with Chase Beckham, who has a new EP out this weekend. Now, fans first fell in love with Chase on American Idol. If you know Chase from his song 23, this project is nothing like that. It's much more honky-tonk, traditional country.
1: Yeah, I mean, I've always, as long as I've been in Nashville, I've always just wanted to make, like, pretty straightforward country music. And it can be tricky sometimes when you're trying to do that. People are like, well, that sounds too country, or that's too traditional, or that's too this or too that. But to me, I don't think it can be too traditional, or it can't be too country. And I feel like getting the opportunity to go in and write these songs and record them the way that I wanted to without anybody really telling, you know, me that it needs to be this way or we need to change this or that, gave me the freedom to, you know, make some songs that I think could be, you know, hit records or just fan favorites. And just, it was really fun just to get to do it my way, I guess, if that makes sense.
0: The title track for the EP, Old Fashioned, is a song that he's had for a while.
1: Yeah, I wrote that song with Autumn Sizemore over a Zoom call years ago, and had played it on the road ever since, and I fell in love with it right as soon as we wrote it. It's always been one of my favorites.
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0: new Chase Beckham on Y'all Access with me, Kelly Sutton. That's the title track from the EP he just dropped. Now, Chase has been headlining clubs all across the U.S., but earlier this year, he had a chance to open a few shows for Cody Johnson.
1: I will say about a Cody Johnson show, when you walk out at 7:30, you know, for the first of three, that place is already packed. So it's cool. I played several arena shows where we're the first of three, and, you know, you're kind of playing to a handful of folks in there. It's not filled out yet, but it's like when they come to see Kojo, they come to watch that whole show. So every time, it was incredible experience, incredible feeling getting to sing for them.
0: And I've got Cody's new one up next. This is Horseback.
2: 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Hotter than the red on the cattle brand, because she's a gold digger with a quick trigger, a cast iron skillet swinging lid flipper.

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1: 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It's like he got let out of his shell and now he's just a psychopath.
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0: access to the latest in country music with me, Kelly Sutton. Ashley Cook is a busy gal these days, traveling the country, and she often has her best buddy, a golden doodle named Chance, along with her. She says now that Chance is getting a little older, the once calm puppy is getting a little bit of an attitude.
1: He's a little spaz right now. I think he's in his like terrible twos because he's about to be two. And he's just a spaz. He's such a spaz. When I first got him, he was so calm and chill. And everybody was always saying, like, do I drug him? Because he's like, he was like a high dog all the time. And now he's totally the opposite. It's like he got let out of his shell and now he's just a psychopath. But he's sweet.
0: You gotta love your dog no matter what they put you through, right? They're family, after all. Here's Ashley with Baby Blues. Baby.

John Party on the show that gets you inside country music. It's Kelly in Nashville, and it's always a good thing to see our country music friends teaming up and playing shows together. Jelly Roll and Lainey Wilson shared the stage for All for the Hall in L.A. Now, it was a benefit show for the Country Music Hall of Fame and Museum Education Programs, and it featured intimate acoustic performances from Jelly, Lainey, and Lucas Nelson, son of Willie Nelson. The really cool thing is the show took place in a songwriter round form, where they all were on stage at the same time, and they get to play their songs, talk, and even joke with each other. Lainey and Jelly sang some of their hits, and they were doing it for a good cause. Here they are on Y'all Access right now together. It saved me.

0: Y'all Access with Kelly Sutton. We'll be right back.
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7: Hey, they came through. 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
7: Hey, cut that out now. 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We got the show coming up. We got October, November, which is the very best time of the year to buy appliances. 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You've got Veterans Day and Black Friday. 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I'm getting ready to go to the show this weekend, so give me a call, 410-957-2900. 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

0: Luke Combs on Y'all Access. That's Be By You. It's Kelly here, and we were hanging out with Riley Green recently at a number one party for his latest hit, Change My Mind. So, when an artist has a song go number one, the performing rights organization throws a party to celebrate the songwriters. There are plaques, speeches, lots of food, and, of course, an open bar. And ahead of the event, the artist and the songwriters usually have a chat with the media. It's invitation only, but no worries, you're my plus one. Among the topics we covered, songwriting, his new album, and how things are going on The Voice.
1: It was really fun to be on The Voice. I haven't seen it yet. I was in the studio last night. It was awesome. I've done enough TV stuff to know that it's not always fun. And the crew's great. The other coaches are great. I really couldn't have picked a better few folks to work with. So I'm excited about seeing it. I get to watch it like everybody else and see if they made me look cool or not.
0: 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Here's Riley with his most recent chart topper, Change My Mind.
2: If you showed up, I wouldn't let you in.

was Riley Green, one of the newest hosts on The Voice. Did you catch the premiere Monday night? I think it's going to be a really fun season. I am excited to watch him on there. You've got Y'all Access with me, Kelly Sutton. And it looks like Ella Langley met one of her biggest fans last weekend, Brantley Gilbert's 7-year-old daughter, Bray. Brantley took her to Ella's concert, and he got her a meet and greet. Brantley had never even met Ella, and he said his little girl was starstruck. He wrote that Ella was so sweet to her. He posted some pictures from their meeting, and his daughter is beaming. You know that Bray thinks her dad is the coolest. Ella is still really busy on tour. After this weekend, her next destination is headlining Red Rocks in Colorado. That's happening the first week in October. No wonder she's loving life again.

0: Morgan Wallen on Y'all Access, I Got Better. This is the show that gets you inside country music. Glad to have you along for the ride. Dan and Shay are coming up on their 13th anniversary since the release of their first song as a duo. If you remember, that single was 19, You and Me, and it was released in October of 2013. Hard to believe it's been that long ago. But even though the guys are seasoned veterans at this point, they are still just as excited to do this job.
1: Yeah, we're just grateful to get to do this. This is a dream come true for us. And, you know, as kids, this is what we always dreamed of, and we're getting to do it. So we'll never take it for granted.
0: Here's their latest on Y'all Access right now. It's Say So.

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9: 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Time for the 411 with meteorologist Megan Mulford and Bay Country Weather.
10: A coastal flood warning and high surf advisory remains in effect. Chance for scattered rain showers tonight, otherwise cloudy skies expected. Lows dip down to about 57, winds out of the northwest, 10 to 20 miles an hour. Cloudy skies expected again tomorrow. Chance for scattered rain showers. Daytime highs approaching 66. With your Bay Country weather, I'm meteorologist Megan Mulford. Currently, it's 59 degrees.
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0: Everybody getting tipsy with Shaboozy because it's time for the Y'all Access Open Bar. Now, we've got a guest bartender in studio today. Taylor Austin Dye is here. If we're hanging out in an actual bar, what's your drink of choice?
1: Oh, you know, probably just a Coors Light and a Fireball every 30 minutes to an hour. Depends on how hard we're going that night.
0: Obviously, the first song that we need to play is your new single. So, tell us about Bad Drunk.
1: Bad Drunk is a song about, you know, I think we've all been there. You go out, you've had a few, and then you start thinking about that person that you know you shouldn't hit up, but then drunk brain really doesn't care, and you talk to that person anyway, and it just puts you down this, you know, whole new road with them again when you know you shouldn't. And the whole song's just about making bad decisions.
0: We're playing it right now on Y'all Access.

0: 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Now, you're comfortable in more than one ways behind the mic. Rumor has it that you actually started your career as a DJ?
1: 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So it was really fun. I always say if I wasn't doing what I'm doing now, I'd love to go back to radio. Every day I would say, WSKV 104.9, this is Taylor Austin Dye, your host and professional songbird. So that was kind of like my tag, and it was just so much fun, and I really enjoyed it. Slipped my own songs in there occasionally, and it was really fun.
0: We're going to put you to work.
1: I'm ready.
0: You got to stock the jukebox with country music drinking songs today. So what do you want to play first?
1: I think we have to go classic Hank Jr. I'm such a Hank Jr. fan. This is Whiskey Bent and Hellbound on Y'all Access.

0: That's Whiskey Bent Hellbound, a request from Taylor Austin Dye, our guest bartender this weekend on Y'all Access. So what's the rest of your 2026 look like?
1: The rest of the year is actually shaping up to be pretty crazy. We've got some shows, of course, and then I'm putting out an album, and it's going to be out before the end of the year. We're not announcing the release date yet, but it's some really fun stuff. Some stuff that I've released this year is going to be on it, of course, and then we got a lot of new fun stuff that I'm just so pumped about. Some of my favorite songs from this project we haven't even teased or like I've not played out or anything, so there's lots of good stuff to come.
0: So when you're off the road hanging out at home, what's your favorite watering hole?
1: Well, there is a bar right outside my front door, and I won't tell you where I live, but it is my favorite place on earth, and it is an old biker bar. Drinks are cheap, the people are great, and they have karaoke three nights a week. So that is where I will be posted up anytime that I have a day off. You can find me there.
0: Thank you for stopping by and for taking a shift behind the bar.
1: Anytime.
0: We're going to wrap things up with one more Taylor requested. It's Gretchen Wilson.

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8: Hey, they came through. The seeds I got from Will and Ralph, I mean, they came through. 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
9: I heard that people said they're so big, they're as big as your head or your stomach.
8: 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You've got Veterans Day and Black Friday. 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I'm getting ready to go to the show this weekend, so give me a call, 410-957-2900. 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

0: Chris Young and Kane Brown, just a couple of famous friends hanging out on Y'all Access. Hey, it's Kelly Sutton coming to you from Nashville. Max McNown's new album, Leave on a Light, is available right now. It's his third studio album, and it features 17 brand new songs. I love how many songs artists are giving us these days. It's like you're getting your money's worth, right? Max stopped by my morning show on legendary WSM Radio to celebrate the album's release, and we somehow started talking about his name.
1: I love my name, and yeah. I always have. I've always loved Max, no longer version, just Max. Yeah. And I've never once in my life felt bummed that that was my name or felt weird about it. And also, it is unique. I don't know another Max McNown in the world.
0: Uh-huh. Truthfully, he probably learned to love his name when he was practicing his autograph in elementary school.
1: You know, I need to work on my signature just if I ever need to sign documents, and then maybe someday, what if I'm famous? Oh. And I started writing, and I wrote a bunch of different signatures, and slowly they started to morph into kind of the same one. And then once I found that, I memorized it at like 8 years old, and that's been my signature ever since. So,
0: so good.
1: So if you have a signature of mine from some receipt,
0: still the
1: odds
0: same.
1: Are it's the same.
0: Still
1: sell
0: the same.
1: It.
0: Max is on now with Better Me For You.

Rihanna on Y'all Access. That is Blood Runs Thicker. So Shaboozy has had a busy September, and he's not slowing down anytime soon. He kicked off his Outlaws Never Die tour earlier this month. He's taking it to Boston, D.C., New York, and Philly this week. Plus, you'll see him performing on the VMAs this Sunday night on MTV. Here's Shaboozy with Jelly Roll. This is Amen.

0: Coming up next,
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6: 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So what are you waiting for? 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
1: I guess that can happen on a weekend. It's Kelly Sutton, and you've got y'all access to another hour of the latest hit songs and conversations from your favorite country artists. We're hearing more from Riley Green coming up in just a few minutes. First, though, Bailey Zimmerman is with us with his latest number one hit. It looks like he had a really fun party to celebrate this song with friends and family. You can see the pictures over on his Instagram. Here he is now with Chevy Silverado.